This will fade eventually. So if our time is running out, day after day, we'll make the mundane a masterpiece. Oh my, my, oh my, my love. I take one look at you, you're taking me out.

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Oh my, my, oh my, my love. I take one look at you, you're taking me out.

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Would you even hear what I'm saying? Did you get the chance to make a choice? Did you have room for your voice? 'Cause when I say no, I don't mean yes. I said no, not at all, but don't matter. Let's get back.

0: How many minutes?
1: Very few.
0: Did you offer to hear him? Why?
1: Such a foolish reason, I'm afraid. I'd like to.

thoughts will fade eventually. So if our time is running out, day after day, we'll make the mundane a masterpiece. Oh my, my, oh my, my love, I take one look at you, you're taking me out.